0: 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Be ready. Somehow tonight, we got talking about neighbors. And you want to request, whoop, there it is for yours. But why are you mad at him?
1: Okay, this drives me crazy. My neighbor has a snowblower, and he uses it to blow the snow onto my driveway. Like, thanks.
0: Well, you know what? It'll be that time before you know it, and whoop, there it is for you next.
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1: 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How do you win one? Well, text a song or play along.
0: Did it happen in the 90s?
1: Which one of these happened in the 90s? The Toronto FC joined the Major League Soccer League. The Toronto Blue Jays won a World Series. Or the Vegas Golden Knights entered the NHL. Which one of those happened in the 90s? Text me your answer right now. Best guess. 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
1: Did it happen in the 90s?
0: Was it the FC joining soccer in Toronto? Was it the Vegas Knights going in the NHL? No. And looking at the text board, many knew that the Toronto Blue Jays won back-to-back championships in 92 and 93. I remember being on an elevator in Toronto when they won in 93, and someone dumped beer on my head, and I was on my way to work. They became the first non-U.S. team to win the World Series. We will play again, coming up. Now, request tonight. I have a request for Sheryl Crow. Why did you want to request that your friend needed to make a change?
2: We went to the Ed Sheeran concert.
0: Yeah.
2: And my friend Heather said, I'll remember where we parked. We spent 45 minutes looking for the car.
0: She's not the first or last to do that, but a change might do her good.
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1: 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Thanks.
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0: TG on Oddies, one band from Canada that must have played every nook and cranny of the country, 5440. 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

0: 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A TGI90s air freshener for your car. 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You don't even have to be right. You could win. Are you ready? Here we go.
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0: 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Was it a Tamagotchi? 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Or Fingerlings? Which one of those was a big, huge, crazy kids toy in the 90s? 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
2: Here's Brockville's three-day forecast from the BrockvilleDaily.ca Weather Center. Tonight, partly cloudy with a low of 9. Then tomorrow, mix of sun and cloud at a high of 24. It will feel like 26. Sunday, a mix of sun and cloud with a chance of showers at a high of 24. I'm Harper Cody with Brockville's breaking and local news. 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
4: 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I'll be parked right here, waiting for you, while you let loose on the dance floor. 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Thanks for leaving me. Have a good time, buddy.
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2: Here's Brockville's three-day forecast from the BrockvilleDaily.ca Weather Center. Tonight, partly cloudy with a low of 9. Then tomorrow, mix of sun and cloud at a high of 24. It will feel like 26. Sunday, a mix of sun and cloud with a chance of showers at a high of 24. I'm Harper Cody with Brockville's breaking and local news.

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1: weather. Here's Brockville's three-day forecast from the brockvilledaily.ca Weather Center. Tonight, partly cloudy with a low of 9. Then tomorrow, mix of sun and cloud at a high of 24. It will feel like 26. Sunday, a mix of sun and cloud with a chance of showers at a high of 24. I'm Harper Cody with Brockville's Breaking and Local News.

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1: Here's Brockville's three-day forecast from the BrockvilleDaily.ca Weather Center. Tonight, partly cloudy with a low of 9. Then tomorrow, mix of sun and cloud at a high of 24. It will feel like 26. Sunday, a mix of sun and cloud with a chance of showers at a high of 24. I'm Harper Cody with Brockville's breaking and local news.
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1: weather. Here's Brockville's three-day forecast from the brockvilledaily.ca Weather Center. Tonight, partly cloudy with a low of 9. Then tomorrow, mix of sun and cloud at a high of 24. It will feel like 26. Sunday, a mix of sun and cloud with a chance of showers at a high of 24. I'm Harper Cody with Brockville's breaking and local news.

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1: Here's Brockville's three-day forecast from the BrockvilleDaily.ca Weather Center. Tonight, partly cloudy with a low of 9. Then tomorrow, mix of sun and cloud at a high of 24. It will feel like 26. Sunday, a mix of sun and cloud with a chance of showers at a high of 24. I'm Harper Cody with Brockville's Breaking and Local News.

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1: weather. Here's Brockville's three-day forecast from the brockvilledaily.ca Weather Center. Tonight, partly cloudy with a low of 9. Then tomorrow, mix of sun and cloud at a high of 24. It will feel like 26. Sunday, a mix of sun and cloud with a chance of showers at a high of 24. I'm Harper Cody with Brockville's breaking and local news. 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
1: Here's Brockville's three-day forecast from the BrockvilleDaily.ca Weather Center. Tonight, partly cloudy with a low of 9. Then tomorrow, mix of sun and cloud at a high of 24. It will feel like 26. Sunday, a mix of sun and cloud with a chance of showers at a high of 24. I'm Harper Cody with Brockville's breaking and local news.

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1: weather. Here's Brockville's three-day forecast from the brockvilledaily.ca Weather Center. Tonight, partly cloudy with a low of 9. Then tomorrow, mix of sun and cloud at a high of 24. It will feel like 26. Sunday, a mix of sun and cloud with a chance of showers at a high of 24. I'm Harper Cody with Brockville's breaking and local news.

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2: Here's Brockville's three-day forecast from the BrockvilleDaily.ca Weather Center. Tonight, partly cloudy with a low of 9. Then tomorrow, mix of sun and cloud at a high of 24. It will feel like 26. Sunday, a mix of sun and cloud with a chance of showers at a high of 24. I'm Harper Cody with Brockville's breaking and local news.

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0: back to when you didn't have a smartphone and social networking was done in person. 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
1: weather. Here's Brockville's three-day forecast from the brockvilledaily.ca Weather Center. Tonight, partly cloudy with a low of 9. Then tomorrow, mix of sun and cloud at a high of 24. It will feel like 26. Sunday, a mix of sun and cloud with a chance of showers at a high of 24. I'm Harper Cody with Brockville's breaking and local news.

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1: Here's Brockville's three-day forecast from the BrockvilleDaily.ca Weather Center. Tonight, partly cloudy with a low of 9. Then tomorrow, mix of sun and cloud at a high of 24. It will feel like 26. Sunday, a mix of sun and cloud with a chance of showers at a high of 24. I'm Harper Cody with Brockville's Breaking and Local News.

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1: weather. Here's Brockville's three-day forecast from the brockvilledaily.ca Weather Center. Tonight, partly cloudy with a low of 9. Then tomorrow, mix of sun and cloud at a high of 24. It will feel like 26. Sunday, a mix of sun and cloud with a chance of showers at a high of 24. 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
3: Here's Brockville's three-day forecast. A comfortable sunny day, the high 23, it feels more like 27. Tonight we'll see partly cloudy skies, with a 40% chance of showers overnight, the low 17. Tomorrow you can expect mainly cloudy skies, with a good chance of afternoon thundershowers, the high 23, and on Monday, cloudy with the chance of showers and a high of 25. 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
0: 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It's 7 o'clock. Here's what's happening.
3: Good morning. Sunshine, the high 23, it feels like 27. I'm Evan Gibb. Here's what's happening in Brockville and area. Brockville police responded to 362 occurrences between August 21st and August 28th, resulting in 17 arrests. 7 arrests involved outstanding warrants for criminal charges, while 5 involved people accused of breaching bail conditions. Police laid 22 criminal charges and 40 provincial charges. Staying with the Brockville police, a 51-year-old driver is facing serious consequences after Leeds OPP clocked his vehicle traveling at 193 kilometers per hour on Highway 401. Police said an officer conducting proactive patrols caught the speed on radar. The driver claimed he had complete control of the vehicle, but police said he quickly lost both his vehicle and license. O'Malley Court Fudgery on King Street says its tip jar was stolen shortly before closing Wednesday evening. Owners Joanne, Jamie, and Pat believe two local people may be responsible. The business says it's disappointed by the theft and is now looking at ways to lock and secure the tip jar. And it was a big night at the Brockville Speedway last Saturday. Here's Tim Baltz to break it all down and a quick preview for tonight.
4: The finale for the Ogilvy's Triple Crown Series took center stage last Saturday night at the Brockville Ontario Speedway for the Dirt Car 358 Modified and Dirt Car Sportsman Divisions. Chris Rabby became the first driver in 11 years to sweep all 350-lap events, taking the Modified feature win and the Triple Crown Series title. Dylan Kirkland won his second career Ogilvy's Triple Crown 40-lap race for the Sportsman. Shane Picor claimed his second series title. Kirkland also took over the point lead for the track title with just two events remaining. In other action, it was Carl Gorey winning his third mini stock feature of the year, while Josh Verne Jr. also got his third win of the season in the Supernaut Truck Shop Crate Sprint Car feature. Ryland Banks got his first career novice sportsman win on Saturday night. This week, Eastern Ontario Eaves Trough will be on hand for final points night in the Supernaut Truck Shop Crate Sprint Car division. Andrew Hennessy has a commanding 61-point lead over former champion Lee Latticeur. Also on the card, the Dirt Car 358 Modified and Sportsman division will be on hand, plus the novice sportsman and the street stocks. Spectator gates will open at 5 p.m. with the first green flag flying at 7 p.m. From the Brockville, Ontario Speedway, I'm Tim Baltz.
3: In sports, in Major League Baseball, the Blue Jays beat Seattle 8-1 yesterday. The two teams play again today, and the LPGA's FM Championship in Boston continues. I'm Evan Gibb with the news that keeps you connected to where you live. Your three-day weather is next.
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2: Here's Brockville's three-day forecast. A comfortable sunny day, the high 23, it feels more like 27. Tonight we'll see partly cloudy skies with a 40% chance of showers overnight, the low 17. Tomorrow you can expect mainly cloudy skies with a good chance of afternoon thundershowers, the high 23. And on Monday, cloudy with the chance of showers and a high of 25. 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
5: Here's Brockville's three-day forecast. A comfortable sunny day, the high 23, it feels more like 27. Tonight we'll see partly cloudy skies with a 40% chance of showers overnight, the low 17. Tomorrow you can expect mainly cloudy skies with a good chance of afternoon thundershowers, the high 23. And on Monday, cloudy with a chance of showers and a high of 25. 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
0: 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It's 8 o'clock. Here's what's happening.
6: Good morning. Sunshine, the high 23, it feels like 27. I'm Evan Gibb. Here's what's happening in Brockville and area. Brockville police are seeking the public's assistance locating 39-year-old Carl. Police say he was last seen in Brockville on August 24th. Anybody with information is asked to contact the Brockville Police Service at 613-342-0127, extension 5. Also missing is 37-year-old Chelsea Swinwood, who was last seen Saturday, August 22nd in Prescott. Police describe her as 6 feet tall with a slim build and shoulder-length blonde hair. She may have been wearing a sweater, burgundy sweatpants, and a black baseball cap. Anybody with information should call 1-888-310-1122. Brockville's Canada Day fireworks are set for tonight after being postponed twice. With more, here's Brockville's communications coordinator, Natalie Finucane.
7: So they can be viewed from Blockhouse, Centene, or Hardy Park. So we look forward to it.
6: Locals are encouraged to bring lawn chairs or blankets and enjoy the waterfront display. And it was a big night at the Brockville Speedway last Saturday. Here's Tim Baltz to break it all down and a quick preview for tonight.
8: The finale for the Ogilvy's Triple Crown Series took center stage last Saturday night at the Brockville Ontario Speedway for the Dirt Car 358 Modified and Dirt Car Sportsman Divisions. Chris Rabby became the first driver in 11 years to sweep all 350-lap events, taking the Modified feature win and the Triple Crown Series title. Dylan Kirkland won his second career Ogilvy's Triple Crown 40-lap race for the Sportsman. Shane Pecor claimed his second series title. Kirkland also took over the point lead for

0: flag flying at 7 p.m. From the Brockville, Ontario Speedway, I'm Tim Ball.
1: In sports, in Major League Baseball, the Blue Jays beat Seattle 8-1 yesterday. The two teams play again today, and the LPGA's FM Championship in Boston continues. I'm Evan Gibb with the news that keeps you connected to where you live. Your three-day weather is next.
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1: Here's Brockville's three-day forecast. A comfortable sunny day, the high 23, it feels more like 27. Tonight we'll see partly cloudy skies, with a 40% chance of showers overnight, the low 17. Tomorrow you can expect mainly cloudy skies, with a good chance of afternoon thundershowers, the high 23. And on Monday, cloudy with the chance of showers and a high of 25. 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

0: Good Saturday morning. This is Lorena, My FM in the Morning with Jamie and Lorena. This is when we take a look back at the week that was. It was a rough week. We lost three big celebrities, including country music icon Dolly Parton. We talked about it a lot on the show. Bryan Seaver, Parton's nephew and head of security, announced her death in an Instagram video. The legendary singer had recently discussed ongoing health problems and canceled several appearances. She leaves behind a six-decade career, countless awards and hits, including Jolene, 9 to 5, and I Will Always Love You. She also starred in films such as Rhinestone, 9 to 5, Steel Magnolias, and The Best Little Warehouse in Texas. I'm changing the name a little bit. Beyond her work in music and film, Dolly Parton founded the Imagination Library, which is so wonderful. Anytime I heard about this, I was just always taken with her generosity and love of children. It has provided millions of books to children, as well as Dollywood, her theme park in Tennessee. She created that too. And I love this clip from Dolly. Let's start out with this morning, talking about winning the ACM Poets Award, which was very special to her.
1: Dolly here, and I just want to send a very special thank you to the Academy of Country Music for honoring me with the Poets Award. You know, I've been able to do many things throughout my life, but at my core, songwriting has always been the most important part of who I am creatively. Every dream I ever had, and all the dreams that I've been able to see come true in life, well, they all started with a song. Songwriting has been my therapy. Songwriting has been my release, my joy. Songwriting has been a gift from God that has allowed me to touch people with words and music. So thank you, God, and thank you, fans around the world, and everyone at ACMs for giving me this very special award.
0: Coming up, we'll talk more about Dolly, but also the loss of Tim Curry and then Peter Cullen. 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

0: It's Saturday morning. Hopefully you're enjoying your weekend so far. The last weekend of August. Some kids start school next week. For others, it's the week after. Hard to believe. Yep, summer has flown by. Well, we lost Dolly Parton this week at the age of 80. And thank you so much to everyone who reached out and shared your memories of Dolly on MyFM in the morning, your favorite songs. I learned a lot about Dolly that I didn't know this week. I took a deep dive into Dolly this morning, and it was a very wonderful thing. One really funny story Dolly told on The Tonight Show was about eating out at a restaurant. Let's hear her tell the story.
1: We were having our meal, and this old man came over to our table. And he sat down, and he was just talking to us, and we were all laughing. We didn't know him. And we just, you know, we were all just kind of... And then so he finally, he left, and we finished. So I went up to pay the bill, and the man said, well, your grandpa left his bill here, too. I said, my grandpa? So that old man had come over and kind of scammed us. And so I said, well, that was not my grandpa, but I paid it, of course. So when we left, I walked down the street, and he was standing there at the light. And, you know, we walked to the corner. And so I went over to him. I said, hey, I would have been happy, you know, to have paid your bill. You know, I said, but for them, you tell me you're my grandpa. And he took his walking stick, and he started just beating me across the chest. I mean, just as hard as he could. Just wham, wham, wham, wham, wham. And it hurt.
2: Oh, my gosh.
1: I know.
2: But really? But then what happened?
1: What do you mean what happened? These two big lumps came up, and they never did go down.
0: Oh, she did have a wonderful sense of humor. Well, coming up, we'll be talking about the loss of Tim Curry as well. An incredible and very versatile actor in mostly movies, but also TV as well. This is MyFM on the weekend.
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5: Here's Brockville's three-day forecast. A comfortable sunny day, the high 23, it feels more like 27. Tonight we'll see partly cloudy skies with a 40% chance of showers overnight, the low 17. Tomorrow you can expect mainly cloudy skies with a good chance of afternoon thundershowers, the high 23, and on Monday, cloudy with the chance of showers and a high of 25. 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
3: 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This is My FM on the weekend. Coming up, we also lost Tim Curry this week. From It to the Rocky Horror Picture Show to Clue, this guy had incredible talent. Some of his most iconic roles coming up.

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0: 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It's 9 o'clock. Here's what's happening.
1: Good morning. Sunshine, the high 23, it feels like 27. I'm Evan Gibb. Here's what's happening in Brockville and area. Brockville police responded to 362 occurrences between August 21st and August 28th, resulting in 17 arrests. 7 arrests involved outstanding warrants for criminal charges, while 5 involved people accused of breaching bail conditions. Police laid 22 criminal charges and 40 provincial charges. Staying with the Brockville police, a 51-year-old driver is facing serious consequences after Leeds OPP clocked his vehicle traveling at 193 kilometers per hour on Highway 401. Police said an officer conducting proactive patrols caught the speed on radar. The driver claimed he had complete control of the vehicle, but police said he quickly lost both his vehicle and license. O'Malley Court Fudgery on King Street says its tip jar was stolen shortly before closing Wednesday evening. Owners Joanne, Jamie, and Pat believe two local people may be responsible. The business says it's disappointed by the theft and is now looking at ways to lock and secure the tip jar. And it was a big night at the Brockville Speedway last Saturday. Here's Tim Baltz to break it all down and a quick preview for tonight.
2: The finale for the Ogilvy's Triple Crown Series took center stage last Saturday night at the Brockville Ontario Speedway for the Dirt Car 358 Modified and Dirt Car Sportsman Divisions. Chris Rabby became the first driver in 11 years to sweep all 350-lap events, taking the Modified feature win and the Triple Crown Series title. Dylan Kirkland won his second career Ogilvy's Triple Crown 40-lap race for the Sportsman. Shane Picourt claimed his second series title. Kirkland also took over the point lead for the track title with just 2 events remaining. In other

0: Open at 5 p.m. with the first green flag flying at 7 p.m. From the Brockville, Ontario Speedway, I'm Tim Baltz.
1: In sports, in Major League Baseball, the Blue Jays beat Seattle 8-1 yesterday. The two teams play again today, and the LPGA's FM Championship in Boston continues. I'm Evan Gibb with the news that keeps you connected to where you live. Your three-day weather is next.
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1: Here's Brockville's three-day forecast. A comfortable sunny day, the high 23, it feels more like 27. Tonight we'll see partly cloudy skies with a 40% chance of showers overnight, the low 17. Tomorrow you can expect mainly cloudy skies with a good chance of afternoon thundershowers, the high 23, and on Monday, cloudy with the chance of showers and a high of 25. 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

0: Wait later shared the emotional video on Instagram, ending the clip by making the sign of the cross. His label, Third Man Records, praised Parton's philanthropy, adding in a statement that she made the world a little brighter.
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1: It's my FM on the weekend. Lorena Dixon here with you. Jamie returns. He's been away for a week, but he returns on Monday. Remember, free gas or groceries for a year keeps going through this weekend through Monday. And then we announce our winner on Tuesday morning. We had a question on My FM in the morning this week. 22% of people say this particular thing marks the end of summer for them. A lot of people guessed it was a lot of fun, but the answer turned out to be the return of pumpkin spice flavors. And they returned to Starbucks in many locations this week. I am actually looking forward to my fall wardrobe again, especially my zip-up black pretty boots. But yeah, I still want to use my pool too.
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0: This is My FM on the weekend. It's 10 o'clock. Here's what's happening.
1: Good morning. Sunshine, the high 23, it feels like 27. I'm Evan Gibb. Here's what's happening in Brockville and area. Brockville police are seeking the public's assistance locating 39-year-old Carl. Police say he was last seen in Brockville on August 24th. Anybody with information is asked to contact the Brockville Police Service at 613-342-0127, extension 5. Also missing is 37-year-old Chelsea Swinwood, who was last seen Saturday, August 22nd in Prescott. Police describe her as 6 feet tall with a slim build and shoulder-length blonde hair. She may have been wearing a sweater, burgundy sweatpants, and a black baseball cap. Anybody with information should call 1-888-310-1122. Brockville's Canada Day fireworks are set for tonight after being postponed twice. With more, here's Brockville's communications coordinator, Natalie Finucane.
2: So they can be viewed from Blockhouse, Centene, or Hardy Park. So we look forward to it.
1: Locals are encouraged to bring lawn chairs or blankets and enjoy the waterfront display. And it was a big night at the Brockville Speedway last Saturday. Here's Tim Baltz to break it all down and a quick preview for tonight.
3: The finale for the Ogilvy's Triple Crown Series took center stage last Saturday night at the Brockville Ontario Speedway for the Dirt Car 358 Modified and Dirt Car Sportsman Divisions. Chris Rabby became the first driver in 11 years to sweep all 350-lap events, taking the Modified feature win and the Triple Crown Series title. Dylan Kirkland won his second career Ogilvy's Triple Crown 40-lap race for the Sportsman. Shane Pecor claimed his second series title. Kirkland also took over the point lead for the track title with just two events remaining. In other action, it was Carl Gorey winning his third mini stock feature of the year, while Josh Verne Jr. also got his third win of the season in the Supernaut Truck Shop Crate Sprint Car feature. Rylan Banks got his first career novice sportsman win on Saturday night. This week, Eastern Ontario Eves Trough will be on hand for final points night in the Supernaut Truck Shop Crate Sprint Car division. Andrew Hennessy has a commanding 61-point lead over former champion Lee Latisseur. Also on the card, the Dirt Car 358 Modified and Sportsman division will be on hand, plus the novice sportsman and the street stocks. Spectator gates will open at 5 p.m. with the first green flag flying at 7 p.m. From the Brockville, Ontario Speedway, I'm Tim Baltz.
1: In sports, in Major League Baseball, the Blue Jays beat Seattle 8-1 yesterday. The two teams play again today, and the LPGA's FM Championship in Boston continues. I'm Evan Gibb with the news that keeps you connected to where you live. Your three-day weather is next.
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1: Here's Brockville's three-day forecast. A comfortable sunny day, the high 23, it feels more like 27. Tonight we'll see partly cloudy skies with a 40% chance of showers overnight, the low 17. Tomorrow you can expect mainly cloudy skies with a good chance of afternoon thundershowers, the high 23. And on Monday, cloudy with the chance of showers and a high of 25. 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

0: Good Saturday morning. This is Lorena, My FM in the Morning with Jamie and Lorena. This is when we take a look back at the week that was. It was a rough week. We lost three big celebrities, including country music icon Dolly Parton. We talked about it a lot on the show. Brian Seaver, Parton's nephew and head of security, announced her death in an Instagram video. The legendary singer had recently discussed ongoing health problems and canceled several appearances. She leaves behind a six-decade career, countless awards and hits, including Jolene, 9 to 5, and I Will Always Love You. She also starred in films such as Rhinestone, 9 to 5, Steel Magnolias, and The Best Little Warehouse in Texas. I'm changing the name a little bit. Beyond her work in music and film, Dolly Parton founded the Imagination Library, which is so wonderful. Anytime I heard about this, I was just always taken with her generosity and love of children. It has provided millions of books to children, as well as Dollywood, her theme park in Tennessee. She created that too. And I love this clip from Dolly. Let's start out with this morning, talking about winning the ACM Poets Award, which was very special to her.
1: Dolly here, and I just want to send a very special thank you to the Academy of Country Music for honoring me with the Poets Award. You know, I've been able to do many things throughout my life, but at my core, songwriting has always been the most important part of who I am creatively. Every dream I ever had, and all the dreams that I've been able to see come true in life, well, they all started with a song. Songwriting has been my therapy. Songwriting has been my release, my joy. Songwriting has been a gift from God that has allowed me to touch people with words and music. So thank you, God, and thank you, fans around the world, and everyone at ACM's for giving me this very special award.
0: Coming up, we'll talk more about Dolly, but also the loss of Tim Curry and then Peter Collin. 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
1: This is a local news bulletin. A heavy police presence is expected on Crowder Road in Spencerville as officers continue an ongoing investigation. Residents and motorists may notice increased police activity in the area while they carry out their investigation. No further details have been released, but police say there is no risk to public safety. In the newsroom, I'm Evan Gibb.
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0: It's Saturday morning. Hopefully you're enjoying your weekend so far. The last weekend of August. Some kids start school next week. For others, it's the week after. Hard to believe. Yep, summer has flown by. Well, we lost Dolly Parton this week at the age of 80. And thank you so much to everyone who reached out and shared your memories of Dolly on MyFM in the morning, your favorite songs. I learned a lot about Dolly that I didn't know this week. I took a deep dive into Dolly this morning, and it was a very wonderful thing. One really funny story Dolly told on The Tonight Show was about eating out at a restaurant. Let's hear her tell the story.
1: We were having our meal, and this old man came over to our table. And he sat down, and he was just talking to us, and we were all laughing. We didn't know him. And we just, you know, we were all just kind of, and then so he finally, he left, and we finished. So I went up to pay the bill, and the man said, well, your grandpa left his bill here, too. I said, my grandpa? So that old man had come over and kind of scammed us. And so I said, well, that was not my grandpa, but I paid it, of course. So when we left, I walked down the street, and he was standing there at the light. And, you know, we walked to the corner. And so I went over to him. I said, hey, I would have been happy, you know, to have paid your bill. You know, I said, but for them, you tell them you're my grandpa. And he took his walking stick, and he started just beating me across the chest. I mean, just as hard as he could. Just wham, wham, wham, wham, wham. And it hurt.
2: Oh, my gosh.
1: I know.
2: But really? But then what happened?
1: What do you mean what happened? These two big lumps came up, and they never did go down.
0: Oh, she did have a wonderful sense of humor. Well, coming up, we'll be talking about the loss of Tim Curry as well. An incredible and very versatile actor in mostly movies, but also TV as well. This is MyFM on the weekend.
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8: Here's Brockville's three-day forecast. A comfortable sunny day, the high 23, it feels more like 27. Tonight we'll see partly cloudy skies with a 40% chance of showers overnight, the low 17. Tomorrow you can expect mainly cloudy skies with a good chance of afternoon thundershowers, the high 23, and on Monday, cloudy with the chance of showers and a high of 25. 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
1: This is a local news bulletin. A heavy police presence is expected on Crowder Road in Spencerville as officers continue an ongoing investigation. Residents and motorists may notice increased police activity in the area while they carry out their investigation. No further details have been released, but police say there is no risk to public safety. In the newsroom, I'm Evan Gibb.
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2: 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It's Lorena. This is MyFM on the weekend. Coming up, we also lost Tim Curry this week. From It to the Rocky Horror Picture Show to Clue, this guy had incredible talent. Some of his most iconic roles coming up. When the

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1: This is a local news bulletin. A heavy police presence is expected on Crowder Road in Spencerville as officers continue an ongoing investigation. Residents and motorists may notice increased police activity in the area while they carry out their investigation. No further details have been released, but police say there is no risk to public safety. In the newsroom, I'm Evan Gibb.
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0: This is MyFM on the weekend. It's 11 o'clock. Here's what's happening.
7: Good morning. Sunshine, the high 23, it feels like 27. I'm Evan Gibb. Here's what's happening in Brockville and area. A heavy police presence is expected on Crowder Road in Spencerville as officers continue an ongoing investigation. Residents and motorists may notice increased police activity in the area while they carry out their investigation. No further details have been released, but police say there is no risk to public safety. Brockville police responded to 362 occurrences between August 21st and August 28th, resulting in 17 arrests. 7 arrests involved outstanding warrants for criminal charges, while 5 involved people accused of breaching bail conditions. Police laid 22 criminal charges and 40 provincial charges. Staying with the Brockville police, a 51-year-old driver is facing serious consequences after Leeds OPP clocked his vehicle traveling at 193 kilometers per hour on Highway 401. Police said an officer conducting proactive patrols caught the speed on radar. The driver claimed he had complete control of the vehicle, but police said he quickly lost both his vehicle and license. And it was a big night at the Brockville Speedway last Saturday. Here's Tim Baltz to break it all down and a quick preview for tonight.
8: The finale for the Ogilvy's Triple Crown Series took center stage last Saturday night at the Brockville Ontario Speedway for the Dirt Car 358 Modified and Dirt Car Sportsman Divisions. Chris Rabby became the first driver in 11 years to sweep all 350-lap events, taking the Modified feature win and the Triple Crown Series title. Dylan Kirkland won his second career Ogilvy's Triple Crown 40-lap race for the Sportsman. Shane Pecor claimed his second series title. Kirkland also took over the point lead for the track title with just two events remaining. In other action, it was Carl Gorey winning his third mini stock feature of the year, while Josh Verne Jr. also got his third win of the season in the Supernaut Truck Shop Crate Sprint Car feature. Rylan Banks got his first career novice sportsman win on Saturday night. This week, Eastern Ontario Eves Trough will be on hand for final points night in the Supernaut Truck Shop Crate Sprint Car division. Andrew Hennessy has a commanding 61-point lead over former champion Lee Latticeur. Also on the card, the Dirt Car 358 Modified and Sportsman divisions will be on hand, plus the Novice Sportsman and the Street Stocks. Spectator gates will open at 5 p.m. with the first green flag flying at 7 p.m. From the Brockville, Ontario Speedway, I'm Tim Baltz.
7: 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The two teams play again today, and the LPGA's FM Championship in Boston continues. I'm Evan Gibb with the news that keeps you connected to where you live. 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
7: weather. Here's Brockville's three-day forecast. A comfortable sunny day, the high 23, it feels more like 27. Tonight we'll see partly cloudy skies with a 40% chance of showers overnight, the low 17. Tomorrow you can expect mainly cloudy skies with a good chance of afternoon thundershowers, the high 23, and on Monday, cloudy with the chance of showers and a high of 25. 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
2: This is a local news bulletin. A heavy police presence is expected on Crowder Road in Spencerville as officers continue an ongoing investigation. Residents and motorists may notice increased police activity in the area while they carry out their investigation. No further details have been released, but police say there is no risk to public safety. In the newsroom, I'm Evan Gibb.
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0: 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His label, Third Man Records, praised Parton's philanthropy, adding in a statement that she made the world a little brighter.
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1: This is a local news bulletin. A heavy police presence is expected on Crowder Road in Spencerville as officers continue an ongoing investigation. Residents and motorists may notice increased police activity in the area while they carry out their investigation. No further details have been released, but police say there is no risk to public safety. In the newsroom, I'm Evan Gibb.
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0: Well, this week on the show, too, we caught up with a very interesting and fun lady. Karen Chalmers joins us now. You may remember we talked to Karen just over a year ago when she started her 50 by 50 list. 50 things she wanted to complete before she turned 50. She just completed the list last month, and I wanted to catch up with her to see what it was like. So, Karen, why did you do this list in the first place?
1: I was inspired by my boss, Colin, who he did a 40 before 40. He didn't finish it, but it was like just that enough for me to go, I could do this. And then I decided to do it on my 49th birthday, which meant I only had a year to do 50 things, which basically means you got to do a thing a week.
0: Yeah.
1: Right? And then I had surgery in the middle of the year, so I had to take 6 weeks out of it. So it was a busy year, but it was so great to see how many people have like watched me along the way do this list and how many people have been inspired by that. So Colin inspired me. Now I've inspired, actually, I've lost count now how many people have said, I'm going to do one too. Like my kid is doing one, an 18 before 18, and you know, it's whatever number before whatever number for them, right? So it's been a lot of fun to see that kind of cycle continue from something that somebody I admire greatly kind of showed me the way.
0: Can you run down some of your favorite things you did? And then we'll get into what may have been some of the more difficult things.
1: Well, okay, so there's lots of silly, right? Climbing a tree, I'd never done that before. Grew up in Toronto, didn't have a tree, I guess, near me, and I didn't do it. And I'm kind of scared of heights. So that's silly and fun. You know, simple things like baking bread and making a beef Wellington, like all those things kind of seemed like easy yeses. So I got them down. Watching all the Oscar movies, the Oscar Best Picture nominees. Now there's 10 of them, right? That's it's a huge time commitment. It's a good thing to post-surgery to do. I think the most fun things were things that I did with people. Like I rode my bike to Grand Bend with three of my really, really, really close friends. And it was a lot of time to work up to getting to be able to ride 50 kilometers. But the ride itself, it felt easy and fun and joyful. And that was the thing that I really wanted to like just tap into joy in every moment I could. Like, yeah, polar bear dip, cold, but so much fun because I giggled my butt off while Mark was taking pictures and, you know, had the towel ready for me, right? So it was just a lot of silly things, but then a lot of very big, serious things for me that, like, I wanted to chip away at in my life. So that's what kind of inspired me to write the list, I guess, in the first place. It's kind of like, just dive in, do the silly, fun, live in joy, have a year of just pure chaos, I think, in some ways, but fun chaos. And then as far as like the stuff that was hard, I did a one-woman show and stood on stage for 90 minutes by myself. That wasn't easy.
0: No. That's Karen Chalmers talking about her 50 by 50 list. Would you do one of these? I am very intrigued and encouraged to do one myself now. This is MyFM on the weekend.
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4: Here's Brockville's three-day forecast. A comfortable sunny day, the high 23, it feels more like 27. Tonight we'll see partly cloudy skies with a 40% chance of showers overnight, the low 17. Tomorrow you can expect mainly cloudy skies with a good chance of afternoon thundershowers, the high 23, and on Monday, cloudy with the chance of showers and a high of 25. 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
1: This is a local news bulletin. A heavy police presence is expected on Crowder Road in Spencerville as officers continue an ongoing investigation. Residents and motorists may notice increased police activity in the area while they carry out their investigation. No further details have been released, but police say there is no risk to public safety. In the newsroom, I'm Evan Gibb.
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0: It's MyFM on the weekend. Lorena Dixon here with you. Jamie returns. He's been away for a week, but he returns on Monday. Remember, free gas or groceries for a year keeps going through this weekend, through Monday, and then we announce our winner on Tuesday morning. We had a question on MyFM in the morning this week. 22% of people say this particular thing marks the end of summer for them. A lot of people guessed it was a lot of fun, but the answer turned out to be the return of pumpkin spice flavors. And they returned to Starbucks in many locations this week. I am actually looking forward to my fall wardrobe again, especially my zip-up black pretty boots. But yeah, I still want to use my pool too.
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0: 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Here's what's happening in Brockville.
1: Good afternoon. Sunshine, the high 23, it feels like 27. I'm Evan Gibb. Here's what's happening in Brockville and area. A heavy police presence is expected on Crowder Road in Spencerville as officers continue an ongoing investigation. Residents and motorists may notice increased police activity in the area while they carry out their investigation. No further details have been released, but police say there is no risk to public safety. Brockville police are seeking the public's assistance locating 39-year-old Carl. Police say he was last seen in Brockville on August 24th. Anybody with information is asked to contact the Brockville Police Service at 613-342-0127, extension 5. Also missing is 37-year-old Chelsea Swinwood, who was last seen Saturday, August 22nd in Prescott. Police describe her as 6 feet tall with a slim build and shoulder-length blonde hair. She may have been wearing a sweater, burgundy sweatpants, and a black baseball cap. Anybody with information should call 1-888-310-1122. Brockville's Canada Day fireworks are set for tonight after being postponed twice. With more, here's Brockville's communications coordinator, Natalie Finucane.
2: So they can be viewed from Blockhouse, Centene, or Hardy Park. So we look forward to it.
1: 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In sports, in Major League Baseball, the Blue Jays beat Seattle 8-1 yesterday. The two teams play again today, and the LPGA's FM Championship in Boston continues. I'm Evan Gibb with the news that keeps you connected to where you live. Your three-day weather is next.
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8: 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It's what Brockville is talking about.

0: 27. Tonight we'll see partly cloudy skies with a 40% chance of showers overnight, the low 17. Tomorrow you can expect mainly cloudy skies with a good chance of afternoon thundershowers, the high 23. And on Monday, cloudy with the chance of showers and a high of 25. 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

0: There's a tune that got the Weird Al Yankovic parody treatment back in 1989 with She Drives Like Crazy. That was the Fine Young Cannibals and She Drives Me Crazy. That came out of their 1988 album, The Raw and the Cooked. The Fine Young Cannibals out of Birmingham, England. It's the Retro Rewind, which means it's Saturday afternoon. It's Adam Weeks here with you. We're also still playing free gas or groceries for a year. Four times a day through Monday, we'll be giving you a secret code to take to our website. Enter for your chance to win that free gas or groceries for a year. We'll announce the winner on Tuesday morning with Jamie and Lorena in the morning on MyFM. For now, we're going to keep the music coming. It is the Retro Rewind, my favorite day of the week. And the Pointer Sisters are up next with Automatic.
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0: That was Modern English and I Melt With You on a Saturday afternoon. Hard to believe it's the final Saturday of August, but you know how the weather swings all over the place these days. Summer isn't over yet, even if we're getting back to school and all that kind of stuff. We've got some great music to come here. The late, great Michael Hutchence from the NXS album Kick, one of the finest albums of the 1980s. It's Need You Tonight, up next on the Retro Rewind.
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4: Here's Brockville's three-day forecast. A comfortable sunny day, the high 23, it feels more like 27. Tonight we'll see partly cloudy skies with a 40% chance of showers overnight, the low 17. Tomorrow you can expect mainly cloudy skies with a good chance of afternoon thundershowers, the high 23. And on Monday, cloudy with the chance of showers and a high of 25. 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
1: 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We've got one coming up for the writers out there. The St. Lawrence Writers Festival is coming up September 10th to the 13th. 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

0: One of the many people to pay tribute to the late, great Dolly Parton, that was Sheryl Crow, and Every Day is a Winding Road. And if you hadn't heard, Dolly Parton left a song behind for us, a final song. It's locked away in a box, and it won't be released until what would have been her 100th birthday. The song is called My Place in History. It's in a chestnut box on display at Dollywood's Dreammore Resort in Pigeon Forge, Tennessee, with strict orders not to release it until January 2046. The final Dolly Parton song. We just have to make it 20 more years.
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4: Here's Brockville's three-day forecast. A comfortable sunny day, the high 23, it feels more like 27. Tonight we'll see partly cloudy skies, with a 40% chance of showers overnight, the low 17. Tomorrow you can expect mainly cloudy skies, with a good chance of afternoon thundershowers, the high 23. And on Monday, cloudy with the chance of showers and a high of 25. 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

0: 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Came out in 1993 on the Ten Summoner's Tales album. 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

0: another song that received the Weird Al Yankovic parody treatment. That was Mickey from Tony Basil, which was turned into Ricky about I Love Lucy. The real version, though, Mickey, was released in 1982 on the album Word of Mouth. It's an instantly recognizable cheerleader-style music video and a chant-like chorus that sticks in your head all the way through your Saturday afternoon. 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

0: 1996 album, Congratulations, I'm Sorry. That was music from the Gin Blossoms, Until I Hear It From You, on the Retro Rewind, here on your Saturday afternoon on MyFM. It's Adam Weeks here with you. That song hit number one on the Adult Top 40, number nine on the U.S. Billboard Hot 100. And a big part of its legacy is it was written specifically for the 1995 film Empire Records and became one of the movie's best-known songs from the soundtrack. We'll take a break and head to Funky Town with Lips Inc. on the Retro Rewind after this.
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6: Here's Brockville's three-day forecast. A comfortable sunny day, the high 23, it feels more like 27. Tonight we'll see partly cloudy skies, with a 40% chance of showers overnight, the low 17. Tomorrow you can expect mainly cloudy skies, with a good chance of afternoon thundershowers, the high 23, and on Monday, cloudy with the chance of showers and a high of 25. 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

0: Love Is All Around. That was Wet, Wet, Wet on the Retro Rewind on your Saturday afternoon here on MyFM. And coming up, some Billy Joel, the song You May Be Right. One of Billy Joel's classic rock hits. It's from the 1980 album Glass Houses. And the famous opening line to the song from Billy Joel kind of cues you up to what attitude he's bringing with him. It starts with "Friday night I crashed your party." And the album cover for Glass Houses has Billy Joel throwing a brick through a glass house. And that symbolized his move away from the softer adult contemporary image of some of his earlier work and into a rockier, harder edge. Billy Joel is on deck on the Retro Rewind.
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0: Supertramp and Breakfast in America on MyFM's Retro Rewind. That goes back to the album, the title track from Breakfast in America, 1979. And that album was a huge success, sold tens of millions of copies, and brought us songs like The Logical Song, Goodbye Stranger, Take the Long Way Home, and of course what we just heard, Breakfast in America. It's the Retro Rewind. It's Adam Weeks here with you. We've got great music to come. Glass Tiger on the way. But first, we're going to take a break. Take a look at what's going on. We're smack dab into the weekend. We're playing free gas or groceries for a year here on MyFM. And Taylor Dane is on deck.
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0: 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On the way, we've got music from Madness. We've got Jewel coming up. It's the Retro Rewind. 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
5: Here's Brockville's three-day forecast. A comfortable sunny day, the high 23, it feels more like 27. Tonight we'll see partly cloudy skies with a 40% chance of showers overnight, the low 17. Tomorrow you can expect mainly cloudy skies with a good chance of afternoon thundershowers, the high 23, and on Monday, cloudy with the chance of showers and a high of 25. 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

0: 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Don't forget, we'll be announcing our winner for the free gas or groceries for a year contest on Tuesday morning just after 7 on MyFM in the morning with Jamie and Lorena. That means you've still got through until the end of Monday with 4 PIN codes a day to enter at our website, and each one is an individual entry. 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

0: 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Some radio stations wouldn't even say the name of that song on the air, but Meredith Brooks refused to change it. And good decision, Bitch went to number two on the Billboard charts and earned her two Grammy nominations. And no, despite a surprisingly persistent 1990s rumor, that is not Alanis Morissette. It's BK. And the Retro Rewind continues.
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3: Here's Brockville's three-day forecast. Tonight we'll see partly cloudy skies with a 40% chance of showers overnight, the low 17. Tomorrow you can expect mainly cloudy skies with a good chance of afternoon thundershowers, the high 23. And on Monday, cloudy with the chance of showers and a high of 25. 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

0: 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Paula Abdul, The Promise of a New Day. She was absolutely on fire when that song was released. It was her sixth number one on the charts and, amazingly, her last. Six number ones in roughly 3 years is a pretty ridiculous run for somebody who originally became famous as a choreographer. It's BK, and the Retro Rewind continues.
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0: The Backstreet Boys in the next 30 minutes. Luba, and right now Duran Duran with a song which apparently had no budget restrictions on the music video, Rio.

0: Every song is a throwback anthem. 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

0: the MyFM Retro Rewind, and she was Talking Heads. David Byrne has said that that song came from a story about a girl he knew growing up who would supposedly take LSD in a field near a Yoo-hoo chocolate drink factory and experience out-of-body sensations, which explains the floating above the world lyrics and probably the most Talking Heads origin story imaginable. 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I'm BK.
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0: 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And for years, everyone wanted to know who the mistake was. Rumors about Eric Clapton, Jacob Dylan, or maybe somebody else. Sheryl Crow has never definitively settled it and has suggested that people may be just reading into the song a little too much. 28 years later, the mystery is probably more fun than the answer anyways. 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I'm BK.
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4: Here's Brockville's three-day forecast. Tonight we'll see partly cloudy skies with a 40% chance of showers overnight, the low 17. Tomorrow you can expect mainly cloudy skies with a good chance of afternoon thundershowers, the high 23. And on Monday, cloudy with the chance of showers and a high of 25. 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

0: 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Take that back for good. Gary Barlow reportedly wrote that song in about 15 minutes. It became Take That's biggest international hit and a rare breakthrough in America. Noel Gallagher of Oasis later praised it as a genuinely great pop song. And if you've got Noel Gallagher complimenting you about anything, well, you've done something right. It's BK, and the Retro Rewind continues.
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0: 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Charles and Eddie reportedly met on a New York subway after Charles noticed Eddie carrying a copy of Marvin Gaye's Trouble Man. They started talking music. Eventually, they formed a duo, and Would I Lie to You became a number one hit. 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It's BK, and the MyFM Retro Rewind continues.
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0: MyFM Retro Rewind, Lou Bega, Mambo Number 5. That famous horn riff was not new in 1999. It's built around Perez Prado's instrumental Mambo Number 5 from 1949. But 50 years later, Lou Bega added Monica, Erica, Rita, Tina, Sandra, Mary, and Jessica and turned it into a worldwide monster hit. Apparently, all the original needed was a guest list. It's BK, and the Retro Rewind continues.
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5: Here's Brockville's three-day forecast. Tonight we'll see partly cloudy skies with a 40% chance of showers overnight, the low 17. Tomorrow you can expect mainly cloudy skies with a good chance of afternoon thundershowers, the high 23. And on Monday, cloudy with the chance of showers and a high of 25. 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

0: The MyFM Retro Rewind, Australian band Real Life, released that song originally in 1983. And then they did something wonderfully 80s. They released it again in 1989 as an updated version. And it worked. The re-recording actually charted higher in the U.S. than the original. Basically, a remaster before remasters became everybody's business model. The Retro Rewind continues. I'm BK.
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0: This is the MyFM Retro Rewind. Citizen King, Better Days. Milwaukee Citizen King. They just mashed up rock, hip-hop, funk, and samples into a blender, and they came out with one of the strangest great hits of 1999. That song, Better Days, cracked the Billboard Top 40, but the band broke up. Just a few years later, a very 90s career arrive, drop one song that everybody remembers, then poof, disappear. The Retro Rewind continues. I'm BK.
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0: 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That song, one of the defining records of the Eurodance explosion. You hear 5 seconds and immediately there's a laser light show happening. 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I'm BK.
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5: Here's Brockville's three-day forecast. Tonight we'll see partly cloudy skies with a 40% chance of showers overnight, the low 17. Tomorrow you can expect mainly cloudy skies with a good chance of afternoon thundershowers, the high 23. And on Monday, cloudy with the chance of showers and a high of 25. 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

0: 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She's a beauty. Here's an appropriately weird origin story. 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He turned that experience into She's a Beauty, and the Tubes scored their biggest hit. 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
2: That was some party, thanks to my buddy's beer and joint. 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
3: Yo, I'm not driving. I'm way too stoned. How are you feeling, beer?
4: Oh, since we had that talk, I'm not driving tonight at all.
3: What about you, Dave?
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3: And only a couple of puffs.
2: I don't drink and drive. No way I'm getting behind the wheel when I smoked weed, too.
3: How are we getting home, then?
4: Come on, Dave. Take one for the team.
5: Don't let weed and alcohol influence your decision to drive.
2: Yeah, I need a ride.
5: A message from Mad Canada.
0: Still ahead here on the Retro Rewind, David Lee Roth in the next half hour, the Queen of Disco, Donna Summer, and right now, yes, one of the most unmistakable openings of the 1980s, Owner of a Lonely Heart.
1: This is Retro Rewind on Brockville's 104.9 MyFM.